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1: Arizona researchers working on a 10-minute test for valley fever that could be available by the end of the year. Warm temps and maybe some isolated showers over the weekend in the Phoenix metro area. National Weather Service meteorologist Alicia Ryan says the moisture is coming up from the Gulf of California. Does it appear to be monsoon moisture?
2: We wouldn't call it necessarily monsoon yet. We don't have our typical setup over the Four Corners region quite yet. This is just a low pressure system off the Gulf.
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9: Time now for a check of your weather forecast. 95.7, 99.5, KPKR. Looking at mostly sunny and hot as you would expect. Topping out at about 108 today in Parker. 99 Lake Havasu City, came in the Golden Valley. Right around 95. Winds 10 to 15. Gusting up to 20. Clear and mild. Upper 70s, low 80s overnight. Sunny and hot over the weekend. Parker with a high up near 111. Winds 10 to 20. Lake Havasu City just into the low hundreds and barely a breeze. Kingman in the Golden Valley with a slight 10% chance of a shower. Otherwise, plenty of sunshine and a high in the upper 70s. 10 to 15 mile per hour breezes gusting up to 25. That's your forecast. 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
11: 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Brought to you this hour by Bradley Ford. Looking at mostly sunny and hot as you would expect. Topping out at about 108 today in Parker. 99 Lake Havasu City, Kingman in the Golden Valley. Right around 95. Winds 10 to 15. Gusting up to 20. Clear and mild. Upper 70s, low 80s overnight. Sunny and hot over the weekend. Parker with a high up near 111. Winds 10 to 20. Lake Havasu City. Just into the low hundreds and barely a breeze. Kingman in the Golden Valley with a slight 10% chance of a shower. Otherwise, plenty of sunshine and a high in the upper 70s. 10 to 15 mile per hour breezes gusting up to 25. That's your forecast. 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
0: Time now for a check of your weather forecast. 95.7, 99.5, KPKR. Looking at mostly sunny and hot as you would expect. Topping out at about 108 today in Parker. 99 Lake Havasu City, Kingman in the Golden Valley. Right around 95. Winds 10 to 15, gusting up to 20. Clear and mild. Upper 70s, low 80s overnight. Sunny and hot over the weekend. Parker with a high up near 111. Winds 10 to 20. Lake Havasu City just into the low hundreds and barely a breeze. Kingman in the Golden Valley with a slight 10% chance of a shower. Otherwise, plenty of sunshine and a high in the upper 70s. 10 to 15 mile per hour breezes gusting up to 25. That's your forecast. 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
6: 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Brought to you this hour by Bradley Ford. Looking at mostly sunny and hot as you would expect. Topping out at about 108 today in Parker. 99 Lake Havasu City, Kingman in the Golden Valley. Right around 95. Winds 10 to 15. Gusting up to 20. Clear and mild. Upper 70s, low 80s overnight. Sunny and hot over the weekend. Parker with a high up near 111. Winds 10 to 20. Lake Havasu City. Just into the low hundreds and barely a breeze. Kingman in the Golden Valley with a slight 10% chance of a shower. Otherwise, plenty of sunshine and a high in the upper 70s. 10 to 15 mile per hour breezes gusting up to 25. And that's your forecast. 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
11: 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Brought to you this hour by Bradley Ford. Looking at mostly sunny and hot as you would expect. Topping out at about 108 today in Parker. 99 Lake Havasu City, Kingman in the Golden Valley. Right around 95. Winds 10 to 15. Gusting up to 20. Clear and mild. Upper 70s, low 80s overnight. Sunny and hot over the weekend. Parker with a high up near 111. Winds 10 to 20. Lake Havasu City, just into the low hundreds and barely a breeze. Kingman in the Golden Valley with a slight 10% chance of a shower. Otherwise, plenty of sunshine and a high in the upper 70s. 10 to 15 mile per hour breezes gusting up to 25. And that's your forecast. 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
19: 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Brought to you this hour by Bradley Ford. Looking at mostly sunny and hot as you would expect. Topping out at about 108 today in Parker. 99 Lake Havasu City, Kingman in the Golden Valley. Right around 95. Winds 10 to 15. Gusting up to 20. Clear and mild. Upper 70s, low 80s overnight. Sunny and hot over the weekend. Parker with a high up near 111. Winds 10 to 20. Lake Havasu City. Just into the low hundreds and barely a breeze. Kingman in the Golden Valley with a slight 10% chance of a shower. Otherwise, plenty of sunshine and a high in the upper 70s. 10 to 15 mile per hour breezes gusting up to 25. And that's your forecast. 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

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Playing what we want. Pretty young thing. Ain't off of my feet. 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Playing what we want.

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14: 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Brought to you this hour by Bradley Ford. Look at it, mostly sunny and hot as you would expect. Topping out at about 108 today in Parker. 99 Lake Havasu City, Kingman in the Golden Valley. Right around 95. Winds 10 to 15, gusting up to 20. Clear and mild, upper 70s, low 80s overnight. Sunny and hot over the weekend. Parker with a high up near 111. Winds 10 to 20, Lake Havasu City. Just into the low hundreds and barely a breeze. Kingman in the Golden Valley with a slight 10% chance of a shower. Otherwise, plenty of sunshine and a high in the upper 70s. 10 to 15 mile per hour breezes gusting up to 25. And that's your forecast. 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
12: 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Brought to you this hour by Bradley Ford. Looking at mostly sunny and hot as you would expect. Topping out at about 108 today in Parker. 99 Lake Havasu City, Kingman in the Golden Valley. Right around 95. Winds 10 to 15. Gusting up to 20. Clear and mild. Upper 70s, low 80s overnight. Sunny and hot over the weekend. Parker with a high up near 111. Winds 10 to 20. Lake Havasu City. city, just into the low hundreds and barely a breeze. Kingman in the Golden Valley with a slight 10% chance of a shower. Otherwise, plenty of sunshine and a high in the upper 70s. 10 to 15 mile per hour breezes gusting up to 25. That's your forecast. 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
10: 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Brought to you this hour by Bradley Ford. Looking at mostly sunny and hot as you would expect. Topping out at about 108 today in Parker. 99 Lake Havasu City, Kingman in the Golden Valley. Right around 95. Winds 10 to 15. Gusting up to 20. Clear and mild. Upper 70s, low 80s overnight. Sunny and hot over the weekend. Parker with a high up near 111. Winds 10 to 20. Lake Havasu City. Just into the low hundreds and barely a breeze. Kingman in the Golden Valley with a slight 10% chance of a shower. Otherwise, plenty of sunshine and a high in the upper 70s. 10 to 15 mile per hour breezes gusting up to 25. That's your forecast. 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
11: Let's check your Jack FM weather for your early Saturday, the 13th. Mostly cloudy skies, gradually becoming clear. Gusty winds and an overnight low near 78 in Havasu Parker. Sunny skies, gusty winds of 109 today, an overnight low of 79 and 110 tomorrow. 81 in Quartzsite, warming up to sunny skies. Gusty winds of 111 today, 80 tonight, 112 tomorrow. 76 in Blythe, heating back up to mostly sunny skies. Breezy conditions and 110 today, 77 tonight, 111 tomorrow. In Kingman and Golden Valley, partly cloudy skies. Gusty winds of 74 before sunrise. Sunny skies, gusty winds at around 97 today, around 75 tonight, 98 on Sunday. Have a great Saturday. 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
13: Let's check your Jack FM weather for your early Saturday, the 13th. Mostly cloudy skies, gradually becoming clear. Gusty winds and an overnight low near 78 in Havasu Parker. Sunny skies, gusty winds of 109 today, an overnight low of 79 and 110 tomorrow. 81 in Quartzsite, warming up to sunny skies. Gusty winds of 111 today, 80 tonight, 112 tomorrow. 76 in Blythe, heating back up to mostly sunny skies. Breezy conditions and 110 today, 77 tonight, 111 tomorrow. In Kingman and Golden Valley, partly cloudy skies, gusty winds at 74 before sunrise. Sunny skies, gusty winds at around 97 today, around 75 tonight, 98 on Sunday. Have a great Saturday. 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
16: Let's check your Jack FM weather for your early Saturday, the 13th. Mostly cloudy skies, gradually becoming clear. Gusty winds and an overnight low near 78 in Havasu Parker. Sunny skies, gusty winds of 109 today, an overnight low of 79 and 110 tomorrow. 81 in Quartzsite, warming up to sunny skies. Gusty winds of 111 today, 80 tonight, 112 tomorrow. 76 in Blythe, heating back up to mostly sunny skies. Breezy conditions and 110 today, 77 tonight, 111 tomorrow. In Kingman and Golden Valley, partly cloudy skies, gusty winds of 74 before sunrise. Sunny skies, gusty winds at around 97 today, around 75 tonight, 98 on Sunday. Have a great Saturday. 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
9: Let's check your Jack FM weather for your early Saturday, the 13th. Mostly cloudy skies, gradually becoming clear. Gusty winds and an overnight low near 78 in Havasu Parker. Sunny skies, gusty winds of 109 today, an overnight low of 79 and 110 tomorrow. 81 in Quartzsite, warming up to sunny skies. Gusty winds of 111 today, 80 tonight, 112 tomorrow. 76 in Blythe, heating back up to mostly sunny skies. Breezy conditions in 110 today, 77 tonight, 111 tomorrow. In Kingman and Golden Valley, partly cloudy. cloudy skies, gusty winds at 74 before sunrise. Sunny skies, gusty winds at around 97 today, around 75 tonight, 98 on Sunday. Have a great Saturday. 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
13: Let's check your Jack FM weather for your early Saturday, the 13th. Mostly cloudy skies, gradually becoming clear. Gusty winds and an overnight low near 78 in Havasu Parker. Sunny skies, gusty winds of 109 today, an overnight low of 79 and 110 tomorrow. 81 in Quartzsite, warming up to sunny skies, gusty winds of 111 today, 80 tonight, 112 tomorrow. 76 in Blythe, heating back up to mostly sunny skies, breezy conditions and 110 today, 77 tonight, 111 tomorrow. In Kingman and Golden Valley, partly cloudy skies, gusty winds of 74 before sunrise. Sunny skies, gusty winds at around 97 today, around 75 tonight, 98 on Sunday. Have a great Saturday. 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
0: Wanna copy me and do exactly like I did? 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I'm trying to get my head...

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All the other kids with the playing. Boy! What we want.

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12: Let's check your Jack FM weather for your early Saturday, the 13th. Mostly cloudy skies, gradually becoming clear. Gusty winds and an overnight low near 78 in Havasu Parker. Sunny skies, gusty winds of 109 today, an overnight low of 79 and 110 tomorrow. 81 in Quartzsite, warming up to sunny skies. Gusty winds of 111 today, 80 tonight, 112 tomorrow. 76 in Blythe, heating back up to mostly sunny skies. Breezy conditions in 110 today, 77 tonight, 111 tomorrow. In Kingman and Golden Valley, partly cloudy skies, gusty winds of 74 before sunrise. Sunny skies, gusty winds at around 97 today, around 75 tonight, 98 on Sunday. Have a great Saturday. 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

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Gone down the old man with a transistor radio. 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

0: Three of the following products on Jack FM will change your life, but which ones are they?
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8: Sunny and hot today with light 5 to 10 mile per hour south by southwest breezes. Clear and windy tonight. Then for tomorrow, sunny again with somewhat gustier southeast winds. Expect a high of about 111 today in Lake Havasu City, Parker, and Courtside areas with an overnight low of 81 and a high tomorrow of 104. Sometimes I take really hot showers to practice burning in Hades. 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
15: Sunny and hot today with light 5 to 10 mile per hour south by southwest breezes. Clear and windy tonight. Then for tomorrow, sunny again with somewhat gustier southeast winds. Expect a high of about 111 today in Lake Havasu City, Parker, and Courtside areas with an overnight low of 81 and a high tomorrow of 104. Sometimes I take really hot showers to practice burning in Hades. 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

She's such a little DJ, get that quick by street, but not the freeway. 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
9: Sunny and hot today with light 5 to 10 mile per hour south by southwest breezes. Clear and windy tonight. Then for tomorrow, sunny again with somewhat gustier southeast winds. Expect a high of about 111 today in Lake Havasu City, Parker, and Courtside areas with an overnight low of 81 and a high tomorrow of 104. Sometimes I take really hot showers to practice burning in Hades. Have a great weekend. 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
3: Hey, let's go, my party people. That is right. It's me, your boy DJ Mayan, coming at you live on this beautiful Saturday morning. We are at Buckskin State Park, watching all my friends getting ready for the 48th annual Parker to Flow, brought to you by the Parker Area Chamber of Commerce. Huge shout out to our friends over at Bradley Chevrolet for sponsoring our live broadcast, man. Huge shout out. 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Make sure you guys are checking them out for any of your new or used vehicle inventory. They got it for you guys. But huge shout out to them. Also, my friends, we're going to be live right here till about 11 a.m., giving you guys all the details of what's happening right here for this most epic event of the year. This is one of the biggest events that take place right here on the Parker Strip, and you guys do not want to miss out. If you guys have signed up, hey, make your way on down, because it is about to get going. There's a lot of people already in the water, and there's still a lot more people getting their floats ready to go. I do recommend you guys come on down here prepared, though, because it is going to be a spicy one, extra caliente out there for you today. So come down, be ready with some water, maybe some sunblock, actually lots of sunblock, because you're definitely going to need it while you guys are down here. Listen up, guys. Of course, if you guys were already registered, the buses are going to bring you guys up here, drop you off at Buckskin State Park till about noon, and then you guys are going to make your way down, just kind of enjoying the river, enjoying the nice cool water as you're making your way literally down, floating, having a great day. My friends, as you're here, don't forget to swing by our booth. We're right at the beginning, right where you get dropped off, or if you guys are just barely making it down there to the buses, don't forget to swing by our booth, because we got lots of goodies right here for you guys to take home with you. We got the stickers, we got koozies, we got t-shirts, we even got some bigger prizes. We got one right here on our table from Patio Paradise. Huge shout out to them for providing some goodies for us. We also have that special little box where you guys put your name inside, and if we pick it, hey, guess what? You got some goodies going your way, like a 3-day, 2-night stay at JT's on the Keys on the Parker Strip, maybe some Blue Water Cinema tickets, about a $50 gift certificate or gift card to Martini Bay, and a 2-night stay at the London Bridge Resort with a free limo ride from Limo Bill. Huge shout out to Limo Bill out there as well. Giant supporter right here of Jack FM. But like I said, my friends, come on down, swing by our booth. We got everything right here for you. Also, right across from us is our friends, the Floozy Tubes. They got tubes. If you guys don't have any, hey, believe me, some of these are amazing. They actually link up. They're like a bunch of puzzle pieces. But if you don't know, hey, you got to know when you come on down here and check it out, my friends. With that, I want to give a huge shout out to a couple of the sponsors that have us out here. Of course, we got to show some love. Once again, our friends over at Bradley Chevrolet in Parker. 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The Pirates Den Resort, where the official after party is going to be taking place. 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Huge shout out to the entire crew down there making it happen for you guys today as well. Gold Pan Dance, Guns and Accessories, DNA Power Sports, Fox's RV Resort, Joel's Tees, Southside Signs, Get Trim, Embroidery, and Mercury Air Conditioning. Also, our good friends over at Parker Garage Doors, Slide Anchor Products, Gator Wraps, T&D Designs, Limo Bill once again, and JT's on the Keys. Also, my friends, don't forget, right there on Parker Strip, as you guys are coming down, there's lots of live bands at Fox's Double D's. Over at Sundance, they got some more live bands. Pirates Den, the Roadrunner, there's live music everywhere for you. So today is the day to come on down to the Parker Strip, the 48th annual Parker 2 Flow. With that, great information your way. Now, let's get back into the best music on the river. You know what it is, 95.7, 995, Jack FM!
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1: Hey, look at us. 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
3: Oh, back again. It's me, your boy DJ Mayan, coming at you guys live right here in beautiful Parker. We're at the Parker Strip for the 48th annual Parker Tupelo, baby. That's right. Huge shout out to the Parker Area Chamber of Commerce. I'm sure here in a little bit, once the ladies start getting going, they might come over for a little interview. That way they can give you more details of what's happening down here at the Parker Strip. We're hanging out on this beautiful Saturday. It is extra spicy, so make sure you guys come prepared. I'm talking bring your water, bring your sunblock, bring your shade if you can, maybe even attach a little umbrella to those tubes as you're making your way down, because believe me, it is caliente. Me personally, I'm going to go down to the water right now to cool off a little bit. I'm going to dip my feet in, just kind of feel what the water is feeling like today. I'm sure it's a little chilly, so it's going to feel extra nice right here for us. Well, my friends, come on over to the booth. I got the one and only my good friend AJ right here hanging out with us. We're going to get a little couple words from him. How you doing today, AJ?
4: I'm doing great. It's a beautiful day out here. There's no wind, and everybody looks like they're ready to have some fun. Right. Come on down, guys. Come on down and check it out. If you guys hear us from the radio, I give you a free shirt. Come down here and say, hey, I heard you on the radio. I got you a free shirt.
3: Hey, you have it right there, my friends. If you heard AJ right now speaking about them T-shirts, come on over. Let them know that you heard him. And, hey, guess what, man? You get a T-shirt from right here from the River Rat Radio Group. We also have a couple koozies, some stickers, and that special, special box where you guys put your name inside to win some goodies. Once again, let me tell you what's inside that box. You guys can possibly win a $50 gift card to Martini Bay and a two-night stay at the London Bridge Resort, along with a free limo ride from Limo Bill, one of the sponsors that have us out here. Of course, another huge, huge sponsor that have us out here is Bradley Chevrolet in Lake Havasu City and Parker. Huge shout out to them. Go visit both of the locations and maybe get a new vehicle, possibly a new used vehicle just for you. My friends, it's still on and popping down here. You bet we're going to be giving you guys all the details of what's taking place down here for the 48th annual Parker Tupelo. Once again, right across from us is Fluzzle Tube. If you guys don't have any tubes, these guys are selling them right here for you guys. So come on over. Maybe in a little bit, we're going to get a little interview with them to kind of get some more details on what their tubes are all about. These things are cool, though, because they're interconnecting. So if you buy one, maybe two, maybe even three, you can clip them all together and float down the river together, my friends. Of course, this is a together. We're here to have a good time, staying safe, of course, hydrated, and not getting too much of the sun if you cannot, man. Well, either way, my friends, swing on by. As you guys are getting bused right here to Buskin State Park, this is where you end up when you park your vehicle down at the bottom. They'll bring you up here with us to the beginning. This is where it all gets started. Like I said, lots of people on the beach right now filling up their tubes, and lots of people already in the water waiting for their groups to make their way down. This is an absolutely amazing event. I want to give a huge shout-out to the entire crew for putting all together. Parker Area Chamber of Commerce, of course, the Rangers out here, making sure that this place looks absolutely beautiful for you as you make your way down. Guys, I'm talking too much. You know what we're going to do? I'm going to get my stuff together once again. I'm going to come back to you right here in just a little bit. But until then, let's get back to the best music on the river. You know what it is, 95.7, 99.5, Jack FM!
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6: Well, well, well, that is right. It's your boy DJ Mayan coming at you guys live right here at Buckskin State Park. We're getting the party started for the 48th annual Parker Tupelo. And, my friends, it is jam-packed today. The buses are in here just delivering people, getting ready, get dropped off to get in the water. And I'm just giving you the details of what's happening right here today. As you guys get dropped off, you're going to be stopping right in front of the Fuzzle Tube. If you guys don't have a tube, they got it right here for you. There's also right across from us, right across the street, they're selling ice. So if you guys need some ice, that is where you guys need to go. And also right behind us is a little convenience store. So if you guys last-minute items that you need, they can get it for you right there. This is all at the Info Center. They got everything for you. And if you guys are falling in love with the park, I do recommend you guys come even on an off week or an off weekend, whatever the case would be. Come on down here and just enjoy this beautiful park. It is awesome. They also have a little trail right here with a couple little animals that you guys can see. But you know what, though? It's not about the park right now. It's about the Parker Tupelo, baby. That's right. Come on down. Have your tubes ready. Actually, you guys are going to get bussed over here, and the tubes are already here for you as well. But if you do come with your tube, make sure it's not inflated, of course, because you're coming in the bus. But either way, when they get down here, there's the compressors to be able to fill up your tube. So no problem. There is no need for any of your pumps or anything like that. All you need is literally your water, your sunblock, maybe even a shade if you have it. You definitely are going to need that. And then you're also going to need to swing by our booth, of course. Come on over, grab a koozie, grab a sticker, put your name inside our wonderful box for your chance to win some goodies. On the last one, I told you about Martini Bay, but now let's talk about that Patio Paradise gift basket. This thing's awesome. It's actually right here in front of me. I have it. So when you swing by, you get to see what you can actually win when you put your name inside our special little box. That's the only way you can win it, if you swing by and put your name inside that box. Come on over, guys, because we do have a lot of free stuff. We got some koozies. We got the stickers. We got some T-shirts. AJ told you guys on the last break that if you hear us talking right now, come on over, tell us that you heard us on the air, and AJ will give you a T-shirt. That's right. Limited supply right now. But either way, if you're hearing us, come on over by the booth. Grab your Jack FM T-shirt. We have it for you. Especially if you're out here with no T-shirt, you're probably going to need it so you don't get too burnt. So come on by, guys. We only have a couple of those left over for you. Also, right there in that box that you guys can win is a 3-day, 2-night stay at JT's on the Keys and the Parker Strip. So some goodies right there for you. I'm talking about goodies all the time because, of course, we got to give them to you. Goodies, goodies, left and right. Especially right here at the 48th Annual Parker Tupelo. Once again, I'd like to give a huge shout-out to the Parker Area Chamber of Commerce and Bradley Chevrolet for sponsoring our live broadcast. Also, we can't forget about our good friends over at Spanky's RV and Marine, Parker Oil Products and Parker Energy, the Pirates Den Resort, Gold Pan Dance Guns and Accessories, DNA Power Sports, Fox's RV Resort, Joel's Tea, Southside Sides, Jet Trim Embroidery, and Mercury Air Conditioning. Huge shout out to all of them for having us out here. Of course, there's a laundry list of them because there are a lot of supporters out here for this amazing event, and of course right here for River Rat Radio, Jack FM. Also, I'd like to extend a huge shout out to our boy Randy Mack in the studio today. Usually you hear him out there in Laughlin, a little past Bullhead, but he's in the studio today working the board so you guys can hear me. So huge shout out to Randy, man. Thank you so much for stepping in and helping us out today. We do appreciate your hard work and everything that you do for us. But with that, guys, I know I'm going into a little Saba, just kind of making it about me and appreciating him and you and everybody who's listening and coming down for the 48th annual Parker Tupelo. But with that, guys, I'm going to come back in just a little bit with more info. Now the music, you know, is going your way right here. The best music on the river, 95.7, 995, Jack FM.

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11: Once again, that's right. It is your boy DJ Mayan coming at you guys live right here at the 48th annual Parker 2 Blue. We're having a good day today. It's a beautiful Saturday morning, and a lot of people are coming out here already in the buses, just kind of getting ready to go. We're hanging out at Buxton State Park. And I'm hanging out with the park manager, Deb, the one and only, who's making this place look absolutely beautiful for you guys to come on down and visit. Her and her entire crew just make this place a paradise, man. And I do suggest you guys come on over and check it out. I know we're here for the Parker 2 Club, but let's highlight the park a little bit here. I see that you guys have a little pathway with just a couple different cactuses, different flowers, maybe even a couple different animals. Give us a couple details on that.
12: Yeah, good morning, and thank you for that. Along that cactus garden, we have our wonderful home friend Bucky. He is our local tortoise. Everybody knows about Bucky. Our campsite has 68 campsites in it. We have 16 also rustic sites. We are right on the beautiful Colorado River. Day use normally coming on in. We've got camping. You can book up to 1 year in advance with any and all Arizona State Parks. We are excited to have you guys with us today.
11: Well, thank you so much for having us down. And I see that you guys have a trailer up here. You guys are selling ice. Give us a little bit more details. How much does it go? Or how does it all work for us right here?
12: So, thank you. We do have ice out here on the table. $7 for a 16-pound bag. Cash at the table if you need to pay with a card or Apple. Go on inside the store and see Janet, who is our wonderful volunteer who helps us here. I've got 11 staff on today, and our park regional manager, Dan Roddy from St. Cloud, or from Lake Havasu, is here helping us as well.
11: Yeah, well, huge shout out to your entire crew. Like I said, this place looks absolutely amazing. Thank you once again. So are you guys open 7 days a week down here? So if me and my friends and family want to come down here on a Sunday, maybe even on a Tuesday or Wednesday, it's all available?
12: It is available. We're open 7 days a week. If we aren't here after we close, there's a self-pay station. Stop in and see us. You can pay that $10 day use fee if there's one person in the vehicle. If you've got two up to four, it's $20. Cash Visa, Master, Apple Pay. That's got brand new now to Arizona State Parks. Great parking right here. Grass with some huge pine trees. There's picnic tables. There's barbecue grills. You can cook your own food and then go down and swim in the water.
11: I love that. I love that. Well, my friends, when you come down here, just take a look around and look how beautiful this place is. Like I said, Deb and her crew just make this place look absolutely beautiful. And I say this a lot, dude, but there's paradises and oases all around it and up and down the river. And this is one of them right here at Buxton State Park. And my friends, we are here for the 48th annual Parker Tupelo. How late are you here till today? I know that you guys are just going all day long, but what is the time that the buses stop coming here?
13: Around 1 o'clock, the buses should slow down. We got in about 4:35 this morning to get ready.
11: Woo!
13: We will still be on the park till around 3, 4 o'clock to help people, and then we'll start allowing day use people in. Right now, we have 14 buses rolling through with a lot of great people that are open and ready for a great day.
11: I love that. Well, Deb, thank you so much for your time. Hopefully, I can get a little bit more of your time here in just a little bit. It's extremely hot out here. What do you recommend people when they bring down, when they're on the buses and stuff, what do you recommend that probably their top three items that they should bring with them?
13: A lot of water, some sunscreen, and a hat. If you don't have a hat, bring a nice cooling towel. You can continue to dip in that wonderful Colorado River to wrap around your neck and keep them cooling spots cool.
11: Most definitely. Thank you so much, Deb. I really do appreciate your time. Probably here in like the next hour or so, we'll get you back on and then we'll give some more details. But thank you so much. Have a great day, Deb. To all my listeners out there, there's still plenty of time to come on down and hang out with us right here, the 48th Annual Parker Tupelo. We are at Buckskin Park at the beginning, right before you get into the water. Come check it out, my friends. And with all that good info your way, now the music is going your way as well, because this is one of the best music on the river. You know what it is, 95.7, 995, Jack FM!
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3: Once again, that's right, it's your boy DJ Mayan coming at you guys live at the 48th Annual Parker Tupelo. And this time I walked away from the booth to come on over to the water and feel it. I just got to say, it's a little chilly, my friends. As soon as I dipped my toe in, I just said I. But either way, it feels absolutely amazing. It's a little spicy out here today, so I hope you guys are getting into the water, keeping safe. Make sure you guys are staying hydrated. Bring that sunblock. Get some shade. You're definitely going to need it because it is caliente today. The buses are also coming in, dropping people off. Everybody's still filling up their tubes right now, making their way down for the 48th Annual Parker Tupelo. On the last break, we went a little bit longer on time, so this one's short and sweet and straight to the point. Once you guys get dropped off, you don't have to worry about filling them up until you get down here. All your tubes and stuff, they have compressors for you right here. They also have some ice that you guys can be buying right here from the state park. The rangers have ice for you guys to be able to purchase for your coolers as you're making out. I do suggest sunblock, water, and a hat. That's what they said, sunblock, water, and a hat. And, of course, hydrate, man. Hydrate out here. We want to make sure that you guys are staying safe. We're going to keep playing the tunes for you, and we're going to keep bringing you guys all the information of what's happening right here at the 48th Annual Parker Tupelo. Of course, I got to give a huge shout out to a couple of the sponsors that have us out here. Bradley Chevrolet, huge shout out to them. Also, huge shout out to our friends over at Parker Garage Stores, Slide Anchor Products, Gator Wraps, T&D Designs, Limo Bill, and JT's on the Keys. A couple of those people that I just mentioned have some goodies that you can possibly win when you put your name inside that box that we have right up there at our booth, along with some t-shirts, some koozies, some stickers. Actually, our t-shirts are pretty much almost gone. Because there's a lot of great listeners out there coming up and letting us know that they heard us. So huge shout out to all our great listeners swinging by our booth and picking up them goodies. But with that, my friends, we're going to leave it right here. And we're going to get right back into the best music on the river. You know what it is. 95.7, 995, Jack FM!
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7: Well, once again, that's right, it's me, your boy DJ Mayan, coming at you guys live at the 48th Annual Parker Tube Float. And I'm not alone today, no. I got a little friend right here with me, the one and only AJ Munoz, hanging out right here with us. Just kind of hanging out at the booth, doing his thing, giving out some free stuff. But you know what? I'm going to let him tell you what we got on our table right here for you guys as we're hanging out at Buckskin State Park, 48th Annual Parker Tube Float. You guys already know that. But what's right there on our booth? Before I even go any further, AJ, how you doing today on this beautiful Saturday morning?
8: Hey, I'm doing real great out here. It's really nice weather. The water is beautiful. There's no wind. We've got the floats. We got puzzle tube over here selling tubes for everybody. We also got on our table at the booth, we got stickers. We got a basket, a gift basket you guys can put in for it, and you guys can figure out.

0: win on Monday.
1: Yeah.
0: Put in for that. We got Cooley Cup. And, hey, come say hi. We're hanging out. We're having a good time. We're down here till 11 here at Buckskin Park. And for the 48th annual Parker 2 Float.
1: Yeah, that's right, my friends. The 48th annual down here for about another hour or so. I would say about 45 minutes left. Because after that, I got to cut and burn all the way to the Nautical Beachfront Resort. Your boy DJ Mayan, a.k.a. me, and be hanging out right there, poolside at the Nautical Beachfront Resort. So shortly after, join me there. But until then, guys, it's happening here at Buckskin State Park. Deb and her crew, she is your park rangers. They got everything for you. They got the ice. They also got this little store right here for some last-minute items that you might need. And the buses, my friends, they're coming in and out. They're dropping people off left and right. They're just having a good time getting ready to float down the river. What do you suggest people bring down here, man? Because I know it's a little spicy day. What would you recommend people bring in with them down here to the Parker 2 Float?
0: I would definitely say bring some sunscreen, you know, bring lots of water. You got to stay hydrated. It's warm out here. Sunscreen, you know, a floaty for sure. You're going to need that to float down the river. Other than that, just a positive attitude.
1: Yeah.
0: It's a great time, you know what I mean? Come on down. Let's go.
1: Yes, most definitely, man. Come down happy because this is a happy event, man. I know the sun's going to get us a little toasty out there, but it's okay. Dip in the water. I think AJ already went to the water a little bit ago. Me too. I dipped my toe in. It was a little chilly, but it was perfect, man. It felt really good. How did you feel about that water, brother?
0: That water was chilly, but it felt so good with this nice hot sun out here. It felt great.
1: Right? Hey, man. Well, thank you, AJ, so much for your kind words, brother. I'm going to give a huge shout-out to a couple of the sponsors that have us out here once again. Of course, we've got to show them some love. Our friends over at the Parker Area Chamber of Commerce, Bradley Chevrolet for our live broadcast. Also, thank you to RV and Marine, Parker Oil Products, and Parker Energy. The Pirates Den Resort, where the after party is happening for you guys. So make sure you guys checking that out. Also, our friends over at Fox's RV Resort, Joel's Peace, Outside Signs, Jet Trim Embroidery, and Mercury Air Conditioning. Just a couple of them, you bet. In a little bit, I'm going to give you guys some more. But, my friends, if you're not doing the two float, make sure you guys are heading to all of the bars that are up and down the river, like Fox's, Sundance, Pirate Den, the Roadrunner. There's live entertainment right there for you guys all day today for this special event. One of the biggest events taking place right here in beautiful Parker, Arizona. The Parker Strip is on and popping right here for you. Check out our social media on Jack FM. We posted pictures. We have a lot of the content right there so you guys can see. If you can't make it today, hey, well, at least you can see a little glimpse of what is happening down here on our Jack FM social media page. Don't forget to hit that like button so you guys can stay up to date on what we got going on right here. But with that, my friends, you know what we're doing. Back into the music we go right here. The hottest music on the river. You know what it is. 95.7, 995, Jack FM.
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4: Hey, well, my turn once again to let you guys know what's happening right here at the 48th Annual Parker Shoes Blow. My friends, we've been on here giving you guys all the details of all the fun stuff that's taking place right here at Buckskin State Park. That's where we're located. But my friends, like I said, the buses are just bringing everybody right here with their tubes. They got the compressors right here for you, so have no fear. If it's not inflated, hey, they got it right here for you. Also, the park rangers, they're selling some ice right over here for you as well. So they got the ice bags. No need to bring yours, because when you come on down here, you can just purchase it right here. They also have a nice little convenience store inside for last-minute items that you guys might need. But speaking of last-minute items, our friends over at Fox's are offering a $10 grab-and-go breakfast burrito right here, right now. A ham and turkey sandwich with chips or a pasta salad for only $10. So if you guys are hungry, maybe even swing by or float by the Fox's Dock Bar. And speaking of Fox's, they're going to have live entertainment for you along with Sundance, Roadrunner, and, of course, right over at Pirates Den Resort, they are going to have some entertainment for you guys right there as well. It's just nonstop entertainment happening for you guys up and down the river. Of course, right here with us, we got the booth all set up, and we're playing the jams for you. Today, specifically a little different than normal, Jack. I handpicked all these songs right here, so I'm hoping that you guys are jamming with this, keeping that high energy going the entire time. So these songs that you guys have been hearing during our live broadcast have been handpicked from me to you, so I hope you guys are enjoying that. And if you guys do enjoy it, don't forget to join me right there on our sister station, KDAM 103.1, Monday through Friday, 3 to 6 p.m. I handpick all that music for you guys and also do what we're doing right here, giving you guys info about all the cool stuff that's happening in our area, like the 48th Annual Parker Tupelo. So join in Monday through Friday, 3 to 6 p.m., KDAM 103.1 with your boy DJ Mayan. And you know what, my friends? I'm going to keep this one short and sweet, hit you with a couple more sponsors, of course. The Parker Area Chamber of Commerce, huge shout-out to them. Lots of love. 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Me, personally, I love them Colorados, man. Them Colorados are absolutely amazing. They look beautiful. I think that's my next vehicle for sure, man. I've been talking about it for a while. But I think I'm getting pretty close to where I'm going to pick that one up. But my friends, go check out Bradley Chevrolet, one of our sponsors, along with Parker Garage Doors, Slide Anchor Products, Gainer Wraps, T&D Designs, Limo Bill, and JT on the keys. And with that, my friends, we're going to come back in just a little bit. I'd say about 15 minutes. We got 30 minutes left, so about two more breaks right here with you guys, giving you the details. But until then, of course, we're getting back to the best music on the river, 95.7995 Jack FM.
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11: Hey, well, looky, looky, it is me once again, hanging out right here for the 48th Annual Parker 2 Pro. We're hanging out at beautiful Buckskin State Park, and I have the pleasure and the honor of hanging out with the one and only, your park manager right here, Deb. Deb, how are you doing today on this Saturday?
12: We're doing good. We're doing busy, and it's hot, but we're hanging tight with some good cold water.
11: Yes, most definitely. And I see you guys are adding to the nice coldness out here. We got a nice little booth set up. Please tell me more. What do we got going on out here for you guys?
12: So we do have a table. Once they exit the buses to the left, we're selling 16-pound bags of ice for $6 cash. You can go in the store and see our lovely volunteer, Janet. She can take your Visa cards in there, your Master, and your Apple Pay.
11: Yeah, well, huge shout-out to your entire team out here making this place absolutely beautiful. I know I was talking about it on the last break, but this place is absolutely beautiful. I have a couple kids over in Havasu. We do love to go out and check out different parks and stuff, but this is definitely on our bucket list. We'll definitely have to come back out here and visit your crew because, I mean, you're absolutely amazing. And your volunteer out there, very knowledgeable as well. So huge shout-out to her. And I know that you got a couple of your people over here. You want to give them a little shout-out?
12: We do. I've got Zoe here at the table with me, Janet here. We've also got a couple of park rangers helping us out from Cattail Cove. So a big shout-out to them as well. A lot of great volunteers and people taking their day to come and help out.
11: Yes, most definitely. And like I said, your crew is absolutely amazing. And all of us from Cattail Cove to come over and help out the neighbors. I love that. I just really love. Once again, how late are people getting dropped off here, and how long does the Buckskin State Park stay reserved for the Parker 2 Pro?
12: Today, we were told the buses should be ending around 1 o'clock, right around there. We'll stay in that 1 o'clock hour. We're going to be in here till about 4:30 today, so come on down. If you're not on the bus, a little bit later, we'll be opening it up for day use, because right now it's not open for day use.
11: Perfect, and that's good to know, my friends. If you're coming down, there's no entrance, no access to come in here, so... Unfortunately, you will not be able to do it until a little bit later today, so make sure you guys are checking that out. Before we get back into the music, any last-minute words, any last recommendations that you want to give our listeners out there?
12: Just stay cool out there. Be safe. Watch what you're doing out there. Be happy with your buddy. Make sure they're all doing good. We appreciate everybody being here.
11: No, we appreciate you and your crew for everything that you do. If they're out there listening and they would like to donate to the park or anything like that, do you guys take donations for upkeep or anything like that?
12: We do take donations here, absolutely. You can also, at any parks, you can also round up your dollars, which helps at all the Arizona State Parks as well. But yeah, there's always donation boxes beside, and a lot of folks do that, so we can keep the trees growing here, keep the cactus beautiful, and keep our park tortoise fed.
3: I love that. And that's what you can actually see right here, right? So you have your little convenience store.
12: Yep.
3: I wanted to touch bases on that as well. What can you find inside this little convenience store?
12: There's all kinds of great souvenirs in there. You can pick up books, to caps and hats, inner tubes. That you can want to sit down with Janet and do a puzzle. We got that. There's beverages in there. You can buy coffee, water, sodas. All kinds of things in there.
3: I love that. Yes, come on by, guys. And then right as soon as you walk out, there's a little trail. Let's talk about this little trail. Where does that lead? What can we see off that little trail?
12: That little trail will take you all the way through our cactus garden, where you can see some wonderful saguaros that are 20 feet tall. We know they're not really native in this area, but we've got them here in the park, right on past Bucky. It'll go right up to the end of the park. There's a beautiful ramada and a picnic table down there, so you can have lunch if you'd like.
3: I love that. Well, Deb, thank you so much. I know I say this all the time, but any last-second words real quick?
12: No, just have a great day. We appreciate everybody being here. Thank you.
3: Thank you, Deb. Thank you to your entire crew, man. These people are absolutely amazing. Come on down, guys. And as always, I mean, round up, guys. Do a little donation, because that's what keeps these parks absolutely beautiful for you guys. But with that, we're going to see you for our last and final break right here in about 15 minutes. Until then, thank you guys so much for listening. And we'll see you in a little bit right here, only on the best damn radio on the river. You know what it is. 95.7, 995, Jack FM, friends.
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4: Well, my friends, I see the finish line right here ahead of us for us, for me and your boy AJ. This is our last break for the day right here, giving you guys all the info about the 48th annual Parker 2 Float. And you know what, my friends? It has been nothing but fun hanging out right here. And it's a little bit different when I get to handpick the music on Jack, man. So hopefully you guys enjoyed it the entire time. Don't forget to join me on KDAM 103.1 Monday through Friday, 3 to 6 p.m. all up and down the river. If you guys enjoyed the music right here, I handpicked it for you, and I do the same right there on KDAM 103.1, our sister station. Well, my friends, hanging out with my boy AJ right here. It's his first time being down here at Buxton State Park, watching all these guys leave, so I got to find out, man. AJ, first off, once again, how you doing today on a beautiful Saturday morning, brother?
5: I'm doing great, guys. It's been a blast. It's the first time I've been down here, and I got to say, next year, I'm in that water with y'all.
4: Yeah.
5: Hey, but I just want to shout out to everybody for coming down and giving us a good time, coming down and grabbing some stickers and hanging out with us at the booth. You know, we gave out all those shirts to all those beautiful people. Hope you guys come by and do this again next year. It's been a lot of fun. Stay safe out there, you know, wear lots of sunscreen, drink lots of water, and have a great time, guys.
4: Most definitely. Well, AJ, thank you so much, brother, for your help, dude. We appreciate it. My boy's going to be with us. Make sure you guys are checking us out on Facebook at Jack FM. Our Facebook social media, man, is on and popping right now. We got all the pictures that you guys can see what's happening down here. So if you missed it this year, have no fear. We're capturing it for you. And, of course, the Parker Area Chamber of Commerce is capturing it as well. So make sure you guys are checking it all out. Hit that like button. Stay up to date on everything that's happening. My friends, you guys already know how we do it right here. I want to give a huge, huge shout-out to Bradley Chevrolet for our sponsoring our live broadcast, also the Parker Area Chamber of Commerce, once again, for their love and just including us right here for this amazing event that they have going on. Also, like to send a huge, huge shout-out to Spanky's RV Marine, Parker Oil Products and Parker Energy, the Pirates Den Resort, Colpan Dance, Guns and Accessories, DNA Power Sports, Fox's RV Resort, Joel's Tea, Southside Signs, Jet Trim Embroidery, and Mercury Air Conditioning. Also, our great friends over at Parker Garage Doors, Slide Anchor Products, Gator Wraps, T&D Designs, Limo Phil, and JT's on the Keys. Huge shout out to all those guys right there for sponsoring our live broadcast. We do appreciate your guys' love and can't wait for the next one that we get to be a part of. Also, if you guys are floating down the river, don't forget to swing by all the bars that they have for you. Fox's has Double D's Live. Sundance has entertainment for you guys as well. The Pirates Den Resort is the after party, so you guys want to head on down there. Along with, go visit my boy DJ Neon. He's over at Roadrunner. And then Fabe, man, DJ Fabe, you guys know it's Parker's favorite DJ out there. He's, I believe he is down at the Pirates Den or at the last stop for where you guys are making your way through on the tubes. But my friends, huge shout out to all of them. And also, I'd like to send another huge, huge shout out to my boy Randy Mack in the studio. If it wasn't for him, you guys wouldn't be able to hear us all day today. So huge shout out to Randy for, you know, just making, putting the switches so you guys can hear what we have going on down here at the 48th annual Parker 2 Float. But with that, huge shout out to the entire crew and everybody else out here, the Park Rangers, Buxton State Park, Bluzzle Tube was out here handing out the tubes as well. Some pretty cool tubes out there. I still have mine from last year, man, so thank you guys so much. We appreciate you guys. Thank you, thank you. But with that, guys, make sure you guys are following us, Jack FM, and we'll catch you on the next one. So now back into the best music on the river. You know what it is, 95.7, 995, Jack FM!
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6: Sunny and hot today with light 5 to 10 mile per hour south by southwest breezes. Clear and windy tonight. Then for tomorrow, sunny again with somewhat gustier southeast winds. Expect a high of about 111 today in the Lake Havasu City, Parker, and Courtside areas with an overnight low of 81 and a high tomorrow of 104. Sometimes I take really hot showers to practice burning in Hades. Have a great weekend. 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
5: Sunny and hot today with light 5 to 10 mile per hour south by southwest breezes. Clear and windy tonight. Then for tomorrow, sunny again with somewhat gustier southeast winds. Expect a high of about 111 today in Lake Havasu City, Parker, and Courtside areas with an overnight low of 81 and a high tomorrow of 104. Sometimes I take really hot showers to practice burning in Hades. Have a great weekend. 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
8: Sunny and hot today with light 5 to 10 mile per hour south by southwest breezes. Clear and windy tonight. Then for tomorrow, sunny again with somewhat gustier southeast winds. Expect a high of about 111 today in the Lake Havasu City, Parker, and Courtside areas with an overnight low of 81 and a high tomorrow of 104.

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19: Sunny and hot today with light 5 to 10 mile per hour south by southwest breezes. Clear and windy tonight. Then for tomorrow, sunny again with somewhat gustier southeast winds. Expect a high of about 111 today in Lake Havasu City, Parker, and Quartzsite areas with an overnight low of 81 and a high tomorrow of 104. Sometimes I take really hot showers to practice burning in Hades. Have a great weekend. 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
13: Here is your Jack FM weekend weather forecast for your Saturday night. Mostly clear, low 82 Lake Havasu City, 81 Parker South. Sunday, mostly sunny, high 108, low 80. Monday, it's more sunshine, high right around 110, low in the lower 80s. Kingman and Golden Valley. Look for mostly clear skies overnight, low 76. Sunshine for your Sunday, high 99, low 76. Monday, it's more of the same, high 100, low 75. That's your Jack FM weekend weather forecast. 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
1: Here is your Jack FM weekend weather forecast for your Saturday night. Mostly clear, low 82 Lake Havasu City, 81 Parker South. Sunday, mostly sunny, high 108, low 80. Monday, it's more sunshine, high right around 110, low in the lower 80s. Kingman and Golden Valley, look for mostly clear skies overnight, low 76. Sunshine for your Sunday, high 99, low 76. Monday, it's more of the same, high 100, low 75. That's your Jack FM weekend weather forecast. 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